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3: 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They're not comfortable until you are. Traffic is definitely getting heavier now along both directions of the 99 through Central Bakersfield, especially between Rosedale Highway and the 58 interchange. CHP is still working reports of a collision near Highway 178 and Union Avenue, so expect some slowing in that area. Westbound 58 approaching the 99 connector is also backing up with the evening commute. Surface streets around Mean Coffee and California Avenue are seeing the usual rush hour delays, so plan for a slower drive home. As always, stay safe, and I'll be back with another update soon.
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Chris Brown is on Groove 99.3 Bakersfield, home for old school and throwbacks. The Milio in the afternoon, and we are taking it way back with Connie. This is Funky Little Beats. It's the joint. It's the jam. It's on Groove 99.3 Bakersfield, home for old school and throwbacks.

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0: 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Let's see, I'm on Facebook, and we want to send a shout out to Marcos, who has us locked in. Marcos, thank you so much for listening. Gloria is listening. Patty, thank you so very much. Man, you guys are the bomb. Susanna, thank you for listening. Susanna from Bakersfield. And 391-9900, Facebook, Emilio Martinez. Instagram, Emilio Sweet G Martinez. I'd love to give you a shout out or play your favorite old school joints. 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
2: Good evening, Bakersfield. It's Mariah with your Time Saver traffic update. We're seeing the usual heavy slowdown on northbound 99 between White Lane and the 58 split, with brake lights stacking up through downtown. Westbound 58 heading toward the 99 connector is also moving slow right now. Stockdale Highway, Coffee Road, and California Avenue are busy with the evening commute, so give yourself a few extra minutes getting across town. As always, stay safe and enjoy the rest of your Wednesday evening.
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1: Oh yeah, had a great show this Wednesday morning. Did Adley survey the question, if you like somebody, what's a surefire way to get their attention?
2: I'm going to say ignoring them.
3: Playing hard to get, ignoring them, that's the number 9 answer. Answer.
4: So that's what Mariah's doing, eh? Playing hard to get.
3: You know, I don't think that's what's happening.
1: All right, Luis, what's your guess?
5: Just give him that awkward stare and smile.
3: Awkward stare and smile.
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3: Oh, really, T.O.? Oh, how did that go?
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3: Oh, my goodness.
1: We did finally get a winner, though.
3: Juan, hey, if you like somebody, what's a surefire way to get their attention?
2: Sending them a gift.
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2: Yes.
3: Wait, what kind of budget are we talking about?
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3: story. The budget don't matter because the number 3 answer... Bye.

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1: Oh yeah, had a great show this Wednesday morning. Did Adlai survey the question, if you like somebody, what's a surefire way to get their attention?
2: Ignoring them.
3: Playing hard to get, ignoring them. That's the number 9 answer. So that's what Mariah's doing, eh? Playing hard to get. You know, I don't think that's what's happening.
1: All right, Luis, what's your guess?
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3: Awkward stare and smile.
5: Hey, I would stare at Mariah all the time, eh?
3: Oh, really, T.O.? Oh, how did that go?
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0: through the window outside her house.
1: Oh, my goodness. We did finally get a winner, though.
0: Juan, hey, if you like somebody, what's a surefire way to get their attention?
2: Sending them a gift.
0: Juan.
2: Yes.
0: Wait, what kind of budget are we talking about?
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0: The budget don't matter because the number three answer, buy them a gift. Woo!
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1: Oh yeah, had a great show this Wednesday morning. Did Adley survey the question, if you like somebody, what's a surefire way to get their attention?
2: I'm going to say ignoring them.
3: Playing hard to get, ignoring them. That's the number 9 answer. Answer.
4: So that's what Mariah's doing, eh? Playing hard to get.
3: I don't think that's what's happening.
1: All right, Luis, what's your guess?
5: Just give him that awkward stare and smile.
3: Awkward stare and smile.
4: Hey, I would stare at Mariah all the time, eh?
3: Oh, really, T.O.? Oh, how did that go?
4: Well, it was through the window outside her house.
3: Oh, my goodness.
1: We did finally get a winner, though.
3: Juan, hey, if you like somebody, what's a surefire way to get their attention?
2: Sending them a gift.
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2: Yes.
3: Wait, what kind of budget are we talking about?
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3: The budget don't matter because the number 3 answer, buy them a gift. Woo!
2: Yeah, I'm kidding.
1: Hey, join us tomorrow. We'll be back at it. We got Groovy Movie and your chance to win more tickets to Six Flags Hurricane Harbor.
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4: Hey, I would stare at Mariah all the time, eh? 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
1: 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It's Emilio on your radio. Thank you so much for checking out the show. It is 7:16, and coming up in a few minutes, stay by your phone because I'm going to take a caller and I'm going to give away some tickets. You want tickets to Six Flags Hurricane Harbor? I got those coming up, like I said, in a few minutes. So keep it locked right here. It's Groove 99.3.

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1: Oh yeah, had a great show this Wednesday morning. Did Adlai survey the question, if you like somebody, what's a surefire way to get their attention?
2: Ignoring them.
3: Playing hard to get, ignoring them. That's the number 9 answer. So that's what Mariah's doing, eh? Playing hard to get. I don't think that's what's happening.
1: All right, Luis, what's your guess?
4: Just give them that awkward stare and smile.
3: Awkward stare and smile.
5: Hey, I would stare at Mariah all the time, eh?
3: Oh, really, T.O.? Oh, how did that go?
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3: Oh, my goodness.
1: We did finally get a winner, though.
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6: Sending them a gift.
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0: turn number 9 on the Groove Line, Rita, and she's going to get hooked up with Six Flags Hurricane Harbor tickets. She's going to go this weekend, and she says she's going to send a whole family. Right now, I do have Queen KK, who brings us the Hollywood, gossip, celebrity birthdays, and so on, and she's going to let us know what's going down. What's the 411?
1: Hey, Latin lover. How you doing? This is your girl, Queen KK, coming at you with some happenings in Hollywood. Man, I did not know that Snoop Dogg was a granddaddy to about 7 little grandkids. Rest in peace to the 2 that have passed on. But this brother, he's so smooth, he attends all of his grandchildren's birthday parties, and nobody ever knows he's there because he's dressed in character costumes to hide his identity. Man, and he's at every last one. He don't miss a birthday. And then I was checking out Pope Leo because, you know, people were talking about he Creole from Louisiana. You know, I'm from Louisiana. And it has been confirmed. He is Creole. He's got some African-American history and DNA, as well as some, you know, Latin, some French. Pretty cool, you know. I'm liking the Pope. But a couple of birthdays I want to talk about. We got Angelina Jolie turning 51 today. And I also have to give a shout-out to Marilyn Monroe. She would have been 100 years old had she lived. Her birthday was on June 1st. But Bakersfield, I got a treat for y'all. Let me tell you, sitting right next to me, I got this young brother. And this brother can spit some bars. I want y'all to hear a little bit of it.
2: To my little bro, just keep your head up and let the system break you. Never join a game because of you. I swear I tried to save you. Try to be a role model. You was going full throttle, but who am I to judge you for your life? We all got problems. For instance, I always think I'm finna die because I done did some seen murder with my eyes, stressing every day because the devil working overtime. People like my music, but I swear this shit more than rhymes.
1: Okay, y'all, coming straight out of Bakersfield, that's Two-Face Baby K. Y'all look him up on YouTube. Check him out. He's got a whole lot of music on there, and I want y'all to hear the rest of that song. Thank you, Emilio. Appreciate you as always. This is your girl, Queen KK. Holla on the Groove 99.3.

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1: Oh yeah, had a great show this Wednesday morning. Did Adlai survey the question, if you like somebody, what's a surefire way to get their attention?
2: I'm going to say ignoring them.
3: Playing hard to get, ignoring them, that's the number 9 answer. Answer.
4: So that's what Mariah's doing, eh? Playing hard to get.
3: You know, I don't think that's what's happening.
1: All right, Luis, what's your guess?
5: Just give him that awkward stare and smile.
3: Awkward stare and smile.
4: Hey, I would stare at Mariah all the time, eh?
3: Oh, really, T.O.? Oh, how did that go?
4: Well, it was through the window outside her house.
3: Oh, my goodness.
1: We did finally get a winner, though.
3: Juan, hey, if you like somebody, what's a surefire way to get their attention?
2: Sending them a gift.
3: Juan.
2: Yes.
3: Wait, what kind of budget are we talking about?
2: I'm talking about the McDonald's 99-cent store.
3: The budget don't matter because the number 3 answer... buy them a gift. Woo!
1: Hey, join us tomorrow. 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
1: 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Mike Slimmer Duran.
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3: 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This is Usher.
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1: Oh, yeah, had a great show this Wednesday morning. Did Adelaide survey the question, if you like somebody, what's a surefire way to get their attention?
2: I'm going to say ignoring them.
1: Playing hard to get, ignoring them. That's the number 9 answer. So that's what Mariah's doing, eh? Playing hard to get. I don't think that's what's happening. All right, Luis, what's your guess?
3: Just give him that awkward stare and smile.
1: Awkward stare and smile.
4: Hey, I would stare at Mariah all the time, eh?
1: Oh, really, T.O.? Oh, how did that go?
4: Well, it was through the window outside her house.
1: Oh, my goodness. We did finally get a winner, though.
5: Juan, hey, if you like somebody, what's a surefire way to get their attention?
2: Sending them a gift.
1: Juan.
2: Yes.
1: Wait, what kind of budget are we talking about?
2: I'm talking about the McDonald's 99-cent calories.
1: The budget don't matter because the number 3 answer, buy them a gift. Woo! Hey, join us tomorrow. 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We got Groovy Movie and your chance to win more tickets to Six Flags Hurricane Harbor.
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4: Hey, I would stare at Mariah all the time, eh? Well, it was through the window outside her house.
1: Oh, my goodness.
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1: Oh yeah, had a great show this Wednesday morning. Did Adelaide survey the question, if you like somebody, what's a surefire way to get their attention?
2: I'm going to say ignoring them.
3: Playing hard to get, ignoring them, that's the number 9 answer. 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
4: So that's what Mariah's doing, eh? Playing hard to get.
3: You know, I don't think that's what's happening.
1: All right, Luis, what's your guess?
5: Just giving that awkward stare and smile.
3: Awkward stare and smile.
4: Hey, I would stare at Mariah all the time, eh?
3: Oh, really, T.O.? Oh, how did that go?
4: Well, it was through the window outside her house.
3: Oh, my goodness.
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3: Juan, hey, if you like somebody, what's a surefire way to get their attention?
2: Sending them a gift.
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3: Wait, what kind of budget are we talking about?
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3: The budget don't matter because the number 3 answer... buy them a gift. Woo!
2: Yeah, kidding.
1: Hey, join us tomorrow. We'll be back at it. We got Groovy Movie and your chance to win more tickets to Six Flags Hurricane Harbor.
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1: All right, let's send your husband an oral expression tonight. 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
0: Hi, my name's Olivia.
1: Hello, Olivia. And where are you calling from?
0: I'm calling from Northern California, Brentwood.
1: All right. Olivia, who's your husband? What's his name?
0: His name is Hector.
1: All right. Olivia, I'm going to let you take over the show and let Hector know. Tell Hector, whisper sweet nothings into his ear. Whatever you want to do, Olivia, it's all on you. Okay? Are you ready?
0: Okay. Great. Yes.
1: This is a big responsibility here, okay?
0: Okay.
1: All right,
0: I'm
1: Olivia,
0: ready.
1: You're on. Go ahead.
0: Hi, I just want to say, tell my husband, Hector, thank you so much for being such a good husband, a good father to our daughter, Alina. We love you. We appreciate you. Thank you for working hard and for everything you do for us. I love you.
1: Oh, Olivia, with a perfect execution. Thank you so much for checking in with us tonight. I appreciate you.
0: Thank you. All right, have a good night.
1: Take care now.
0: Bye.
1: Bye-bye.

0: You're back on the radio tonight for more Late Night Love. This is the Slow Jams show, and it is exactly what it sounds like. The ingredients, well, there's only two, super organic tonight. We've got Slow Jams and Love Songs, and then the very special ingredient, the glue that holds it all together, you and your special dedications. We call them oral expressions.
1: Hi, this is Irma Garcia calling from Las Vegas, Nevada, and this goes out to Charles Gordon, also in Las Vegas, Nevada. Baby, I love you and I miss you.
2: This is Adrian from Amarillo, Texas. I want to give an oral expression to my baby girl, Berkeley. I love you so much, babe. I can't wait for you to come home. Just know that I love you more than anything.
3: Hi, this is Bert from Bardstown, Kentucky, and I just want to give a big oral expression to the love of my life, my hard-working husband, Matthew Carl. The boy and I miss you so much at home, and we are counting down the minutes till you get off working late and coming back home to us. We love you more than words can say, Matthew Carl.
4: This is Lauren calling from Stephenville, Montana, to give an oral expression to the love of my life, Daniel Meyer in Lompoc, California. I hope you hear this message, baby, and I hope when you do, you know that I miss you so much. I can't wait till you're home with me, and I can't wait to be your wife. I love you. Mwah.
0: 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Remember, you're a part of the show just because you listen, and we're just getting started. 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
13: Oh yeah, had a great show this Wednesday morning. 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
15: Playing hard to get, ignoring them. That's the number 9 answer. Answer.
16: So that's what Mariah's doing, eh? 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
13: All right, Luis, what's your guess?
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15: 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Woo!
18: Yeah!
13: 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We got Groovy Movie and your chance to win more tickets to Six Flags Hurricane Harbor.
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3: Hi, my name is Fabian from Sanger, California, and I want to send an apology out to Lisa Rosales out there in Sanger. I'm sorry if I put you under some pressure that you couldn't handle, and I'll do anything to make it right. You're very special to me, and you are worth all the effort that I have to put in to make this right. I hope that you hear this, and I hope we can make this okay.
4: Hey, it's Amanda Bridges from Union City, Ohio, and this apology is going out to Colton Hall. Colton, I just wanted to say that I'm sorry for all of the hell I've put you through in the past 2 years, and I hope that if you hear this, that we can make something right. I'm sorry, and I miss you.
5: I'm Sergio Diaz. I'm from Westchester, Illinois, and I just wanted to apologize to Abigail Kua. I'm sorry. I love you so much. So sorry.
6: This is Vanessa Demas with Paul Becker, and I just want to say I'm sorry for everything that we've both been through. Have a good night.
7: But I don't understand why she's burning me to hold on to this. 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
1: Hi, my name is Jakevia Johnson. I'm from Lubbock, Texas. I want to give an oral expression to my family and the ones I love that regardless if we're a distance or we might not talk, I still love y'all.
2: This is James from Tucson, Arizona. I just want to give an oral expression to my baby, Andrea, from Tucson, Arizona. 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
3: Hi, it's Elizabeth Raynon from Anchorage, Alaska, and I'm wanting to send out an oral expression to Thomas Andre. I love you so much, and I just got off the phone with you, and I'm already missing the sound of your voice. I love you, baby. Can't wait till you're home.
4: Hi, my name is Jenny Lynn. I'm calling from Las Vegas, Nevada. I'd like to send out an oral expression to Martin. Babe, I just want to tell you that I love you and that you're one of the most important people in my life.
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0: Hey, R-Dub, it's Stephanie. How are you?
1: Stephanie, it's R-Dub. What are you doing?
0: Oh, I'm at work. You're a late-night animal emergency technician here in Houston. How are you guys doing?
1: How are the animals doing tonight?
0: It's been really busy. Just wanted to see if I could do an oral expression out to my husband. We lost our son in December. Just wanted to let him know that we're safe here at work, and I love him, and I miss him. I hope he's doing well. Things are pretty bad out there in Amarillo, so just want to check in with him.
1: Well, I am sending both you and him and your whole family good vibes tonight. I always try to search for the right words, and they never come, because I can't even imagine. I really don't know what to say to anyone who's lost a child. That's the unimaginable. What I can tell you is that not just me, but everybody here at Slow Jams and everyone listening are sending you so much love tonight, you and your entire family.
0: I most definitely appreciate you, R-Dub. It's amazing how big your heart is for everyone that calls in, and, you know, our first son is most definitely hard, but we're trying to get through it as a family as best as we can, you know, being as far apart as we are, I'm praying for everybody. Just stay safe, and, you know, we'll get through it as a family for sure.

0: 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Kathy and Willie in Tucson, Arizona, I appreciate everything you do for me, and I love you and miss you so much. From Frank to Juanita, Corpus Christi, Texas, happy birthday, and thank you so much for being in my life. I love you. 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Charles to Sarah, Pacoima, California, 93.5 K-Day. Thank you for the great memories. Here's to many more. Jay's in Boston for Kiara in Bakersfield, California. Missing you tonight. Sophia's in Phoenix. Ernesto is in Lompoc, California tonight. Lee and Jasmine in Las Cruces, New Mexico. Star in Salinas, California for Marquise in Stockton. And Ray and Keon in Elmira, New York. The rest of tonight's slow jams, your final good nights, and oral expressions on the radio next.
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0: Yes, I wanted to send out an oral expression.
1: Yeah, let's make it happen. What's your name and where are you calling from?
0: My name's Angela, and I'm calling from Aransas Pass, Texas.
1: Hello, Angela. How are we doing tonight?
0: We're doing good.
1: Excellent. Who's on your mind? Who are you thinking about?
0: My John John, my husband.
1: Did you call him John John?
0: Yes.
1: I love it. What do you want to tell John John tonight?
0: I just want to tell him that I love him, I miss him, and I'm still here waiting for him.
1: Angela, absolutely beautiful. Thank you so much for checking in tonight.
0: Thank you so much.

0: Hey, what's up, ladies out there? Check this out. It's your boy Dino, and I'm representing
1: your boy Shazam.
2: Yo, what up? This is G.I.
0: And we're H-Town.
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0: And give me some good love. 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

0: 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My only ask is that you share this with a friend. 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
1: Hi. This is Renita Bilberry from Stockton, California, going out to Demetrius Dean just to let him know that I love him, know that I got your back all the time.
2: Hey, this is Chanel Marshall calling from Greensboro, North Carolina, and I would like to give an oral expression to Shamar Petty in Beckley, West Virginia. I would like to let you know that ever since you have came into my life, there's been nothing but smiles and happiness, and I hope you continue to keep that smile on my face.
3: Hey, this is Jennifer from Corpus Christi, Texas. I want to send an oral expression to my baby, Anthony Sequeira. Baby, I just want you to know that I love you and I miss you.
4: Hi, my name is Israel Bannon, and I'm from Phoenix, Arizona, and I would like to make an oral expression to R-Dub. R-Dub, thank you very much for the music and taking us back in the day.
0: Israel, thank you for the support and the love, and I appreciate you. Back tomorrow night for another late night slow jam session. Appreciate it if you come through again.

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1: Oh, yeah, had a great show this Wednesday morning. Did Adley's survey. The question, if you like somebody, what's a surefire way to get their attention?
2: I'm going to say ignoring them.
3: Playing hard to get, ignoring them, that's the number 9 answer. Answer.
4: So that's what Mariah's doing, eh? Playing hard to get.
3: You know, I don't think that's what's happening.
1: All right, Luis, what's your guess?
5: Just give him that awkward stare and smile.
3: Awkward stare and smile.
4: Hey, I would stare at Mariah all the time, eh?
3: Oh, really, T.O.? Oh, how did that go?
4: Well, it was through the window outside her house.
3: Oh, my goodness.
1: We did finally get a winner, though.
3: Juan, hey, if you like somebody, what's a surefire way to get their attention?
2: Sending them a gift.
3: Juan.
2: Yes.
3: Wait, what kind of budget are we talking about?
2: I'm talking about the McDonald's 99 cent
3: calories. The budget don't matter because the number 3 answer... Bye.

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1: Oh yeah, had a great show this Wednesday morning. Did Adley survey the question, if you like somebody, what's a surefire way to get their attention?
2: I'm going to say ignoring them.
3: Playing hard to get, ignoring them, that's the number 9 answer. Answer.
4: So that's what Mariah's doing, eh? Playing hard to get.
3: You know, I don't think that's what's happening.
1: All right, Luis, what's your guess?
5: Just give him that awkward stare and smile.
3: Awkward stare and smile.
4: Hey, I would stare at Mariah all the time, eh?
3: Oh, really, T.O.? Oh, how did that go?
4: Well, it was through the window outside her house.
3: Oh, my goodness.
1: We did finally get a winner, though.
3: Juan, hey, if you like somebody, what's a surefire way to get their attention?
2: Sending them a gift.
3: Juan.
2: Yes.
3: Wait, what kind of budget are we talking about?
2: I'm talking about the McDonald's 99-cent calories.
3: The budget don't matter because the number 3 answer... buy them a gift. Woo!
2: Yeah,
1: hey, join us tomorrow. We'll be back at it. We got Groovy Movie and your chance to win more tickets to Six Flags Hurricane Harbor.
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1: 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Mike Slim and Deron.
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3: 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This is Usher.
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1: 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Mike Slim and Deron.
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1: Oh yeah, had a great show this Wednesday morning. Did Adlai survey the question, if you like somebody, what's a surefire way to get their attention?
2: I'm going to say ignoring them.
3: Playing hard to get, ignoring them, that's the number 9 answer. Answer.
4: So that's what Mariah's doing, eh? Playing hard to get.
3: You know, I don't think that's what's happening.
1: All right, Luis, what's your guess?
5: Just give him that awkward stare and smile.
3: Awkward stare and smile.
4: Hey, I would stare at Mariah all the time, eh?
3: Oh, really, T.O.? Oh, how did that go?
4: Well, it was through the window outside her house.
3: Oh, my goodness.
1: We did finally get a winner, though.
3: Juan, hey, if you like somebody, what's a surefire way to get their attention?
2: Sending them a gift.
3: Juan.
2: Yes.
3: Wait, what kind of budget are we talking about?
2: I'm talking about the McDonald's 99 cent
3: calories. The budget don't matter because the number 3 answer... Buy them a-

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1: 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Mike Slim and Deron.
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Just like Jackson 5 said, it's easy as ABC. Like Aretha Franklin, Bobby Brown, and Cameo. 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
1: Oh yeah, had a great show this Wednesday morning. Did Adelaide survey the question, if you like somebody, what's a surefire way to get their attention?
2: I'm going to say ignoring them.
3: Playing hard to get, ignoring them, that's the number 9 answer. So that's what Mariah's doing, eh? Playing hard to get. I don't think that's what's happening.
1: All right, Luis, what's your guess?
4: Just give him that awkward stare and smile.
3: Awkward stare and smile.
5: Hey, I would stare at Mariah all the time, eh?
3: Oh, really, T.O.? Oh, how did that go?
5: Well, it was through the window outside her house.
3: Oh, my goodness.
1: We did finally get a winner, though.
3: Juan, hey, if you like somebody, what's a surefire way to get their attention?
2: Sending them a gift.
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2: I'm talking about the McDonald's 99-cent story.
3: The budget don't matter because the number 3 answer... buy them a gift. Woo!
2: Yeah, I'm kidding.
1: Hey, join us tomorrow. We'll be back at it. We got Groovy Movie and your chance to win more tickets to Six Flags Hurricane Harbor.
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1: Clap your hands, everybody, if you got what it takes. 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
1: Oh yeah, had a great show this Wednesday morning. Did Adlai's survey. The question, if you like somebody, what's a surefire way to get their attention?
2: I'm going to say ignoring them.
3: Playing hard to get, ignoring them. That's the number 9 answer. Answer.
4: So that's what Mariah's doing, eh? Playing hard to get.
3: You know, I don't think that's what's happening.
1: All right, Luis, what's your guess?
5: Just give him that awkward stare and smile.
3: Awkward stare and smile.
4: Hey, I would stare at Mariah all the time, eh?
3: Oh, really, T.O.? Oh, how did that go?
4: Well, it was through the window outside her house.
3: Oh, my goodness.
1: We did finally get a winner, though.
3: Juan, hey, if you like somebody, what's a surefire way to get their attention?
2: Sending them a gift.
3: Juan.
2: Yes.
3: Wait, what kind of budget are we talking about?
2: I'm talking about the McDonald's 99-cent story.
3: The budget don't matter because the number 3 answer... buy them a gift. Woo!
2: Yeah, I'm kidding.
1: Hey, join us tomorrow. We'll be back at it. We got Groovy Movie and your chance to win more tickets to Six Flags Hurricane Harbor.
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4: Hey, I would stare at Mariah all the time, eh? 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

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Just like Jackson 5 said, it's easy as ABC. Like Aretha Franklin, Bobby Brown, and Cameo. Groove. 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
1: Oh yeah, had a great show this Wednesday morning. Did Adlai survey the question, if you like somebody, what's a surefire way to get their attention?
2: Ignoring them.
3: Playing hard to get, ignoring them. That's the number 9 answer. So that's what Mariah is doing, eh? Playing hard to get. I don't think that's what's happening.
1: All right, Luis, what's your guess?
2: Just give
3: them
2: that awkward stare and smile.
3: Awkward stare and smile.
4: Hey, I would stare at Mariah all the time, eh?
3: Oh, really, T.O.? Oh, how did that go?
4: Well, it was through the window outside her house.
3: Oh, my goodness.
1: We did finally get a winner, though.
3: Juan, hey, if you like somebody, what's a surefire way to get their attention?
2: Sending them a gift.
3: Juan.
2: Yes.
3: Wait, what kind of budget are we talking about?
2: I'm talking about the McDonald's 99-cent calories.
3: The budget don't matter because the number 3 answer, buy them a gift. Woo!
1: Hey, join us tomorrow. 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
3: 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This is Usher.
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1: 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Mike Slim and Deron.
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1: Oh yeah, had a great show this Wednesday morning. Did Adlai survey the question, if you like somebody, what's a surefire way to get their attention?
2: Ignoring them.
3: Playing hard to get, ignoring them. That's the number 9 answer. So that's what Mariah's doing, eh? Playing hard to get. You know, I don't think that's what's happening.
1: All right, Luis, what's your guess?
4: Just give them that awkward stare and smile.
3: Awkward stare and smile.
5: Hey, I would stare at Mariah all the time, eh?
3: Oh, really, T.O.? Oh, how did that go?
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3: Oh, my goodness.
1: We did finally get a winner, though.
3: Juan, hey, if you like somebody, what's a surefire way to get their attention?
6: Sending them a gift.
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3: Wait, what kind of budget are we talking about?
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3: story. The budget don't matter because the number 3 answer, buy them a gift. Woo!
1: Hey, join us tomorrow. 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
1: 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Mike Slim and Deron.
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0: We just play your jams from back in the day. 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
1: Oh, yeah, had a great show this Wednesday morning. Did Adley's survey. The question, if you like somebody, what's a surefire way to get their attention?
2: I'm going to say ignoring them.
3: Playing hard to get, ignoring them. That's the number 9 answer. Answer.
2: Hard.
4: So that's what Mariah's doing, eh? Playing hard to get.
3: You know, I don't think that's what's happening.
1: All right, Luis, what's your guess?
5: Just give him that awkward stare and smile.
3: Awkward stare and smile.
4: Hey, I would stare at Mariah all the time, eh?
3: Oh, really, T.O.? Oh, how did that go?
4: Well, it was through the...

0: window outside her house.
1: Oh my goodness. We did finally get a winner, though.
0: Juan, hey, if you like somebody, what's a surefire way to get their attention?
2: Sending them a gift.
0: Juan.
2: Yes.
0: Wait, what kind of budget are we talking about?
2: I'm talking about the McDonald's 99-cent
0: story. The budget don't matter because the number three answer, buy them a gift. Woo!
1: Hey, join us tomorrow. We'll be back at it. We got Groovy Movie and your chance to win more tickets to Six Flags Hurricane Harbor.
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0: Hey, I would stare at Mariah all the time, eh? Well, it was through the window outside her house.

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Just like Jackson 5 said, it's easy as ABC. Like Aretha Franklin, Bobby Brown, and Cameo. Groove. Jams.

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to town for this awful hot weather. Oh, it's so horrible. But, hey, we want you to cool off down there, so stay tuned for your chance to win. And we got, what do we got? Oh, yeah, Groovy Movie going down later on today. And also, we got Dr. Melones coming through. That's at 7 o'clock, your breakfast boogie mix. So stick around. And, hey, in the meantime, you want to hear something, you got a shout-out, you call me up, 391-9900, or hit me up on our socials at Groove993. Sibeli EI on the way right now, Raspberry Beret.

0: Flags Hurricane Harbor tickets. 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Not going to lie, I love just chilling, floating around. Might do a flip or two in the water, you know what I mean? But other than that, staying cool and being lazy. And they also got family-friendly areas, way more activity there. So if you got little ones, the Castaway Cove, Lizard Lagoon, you can run around with little kids there. And, hey, you know the best part about that is, though, they're nice and tired for the ride home. 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And, hey, coming up next, it's Snoop, Dr. Dre, Ain't Nothing But a G-Thang. It's group993.
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2: From the newsroom, I'm Jared Cirillo. The Kern County coroner has identified a man who died days after a house fire. 22-year-old Luis Fernando Ramirez Ayala of Bakersfield was found unconscious at the burning home on May 19th in the 200 block of South Owens Street. There's still no word on what started that fire. Residents living near Martin Luther King Jr. Park are accusing the city of neglecting the park and area for years. They're demanding city leaders make long overdue investments in the area. The city's public safety and vital services measure was recently rejected. That plan would have provided $3 million for the park. With your local news update, I'm Jared Cirillo reporting.
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0: northbound. Looking around town in other places, though, everything looking pretty good. 23rd, 24th Street flowing nicely. Golden State Highway looking fine, too. Looks like we do have a little road construction there, though. This is 99 northbound over the bridge. It's down to one lane, so watch out for road crews working there. I'm Anna Maria with your Time Saver Traffic. Another report coming up soon.
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Got R-Dub and his snow jams. Oh, yeah. You want to do an oral expression to someone right here in town or across the world? You can. It's like a shout out of love. So check it out tonight, 10 p.m. R-Dub and his snow jams. And stick around. Coming up next, got your Wait What? You know, City Lights, that big project where the East Hills Mall used to be. Well, there's going to be a restaurant that's possibly coming there. And, I'm excited for it. I'll tell you which one I'm talking about next.

0: joining Bakersfield's City Lights development at the former East Hills Mall site. Wait, what? Which one is it? Well, according to city planning documents, a restaurant called the Cheesecake Factory has been listed as a potential tenant. Oh my goodness, I love the Cheesecake Factory. The no official announcement has been made and plans could still change. Don't say that. Now, the City Lights project is expected to transform the old mall property into a major open-air shopping and dining destination, with tenants already announced, including Sprouts and several national retailers. Developers have said the project is aimed at bringing more shopping, dining, and jobs to Northeast Bakersfield. Now, if the restaurant ends up signing on, it would be a big addition for the east side and another sign that the long-awaited redevelopment is gaining momentum. Officials and developers continue to work through leases and construction plans as the project moves forward. I would be excited if the Cheesecake Factory came to town. That would be awesome. My opinion. I don't know if you've ever been to a Cheesecake Factory, but they got a lot of cheesecake. Hey, that's your Wait What? It's Group 99.3.
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2: From the newsroom, I'm Jared Cirillo. A leadership change at California's high-speed rail project. The Rail Authority confirmed that Steve Kawa has been selected as the new board chairman. Kawa was one of two appointees recently named to the board by Governor Gavin Newsom to help oversee the project. Despite more than $86 billion in estimated funding gaps, a finalized business plan has been presented to state lawmakers. A Kern County man's cash giveaways have been attracting a lot of attention. The man, who has remained mostly anonymous, operates a Facebook page called Built Wasco. He says he started the theme earlier this year by simply leaving a $10 bill for someone to find through clues he gives out on the Facebook page. Now he finds himself with 10,000 followers. Local news, I'm Jared Cirillo.
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4: 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Good morning, Louis V. Good morning.

0: out too. So just be on the lookout for that as you approach. Looking around town, the rest of Bakersfield looking okay. Rosedale Highway, no issues along there. 178 looking good from City in the Hills through downtown on 23rd and 24th Street. And we do still have that road construction, Golden State Highway northbound just over the river. I'm Anna Maria with your Time Saver Traffic. Another report coming up soon.
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1: Let me get $3 on pump 6. 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
0: And the best old school in

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And you know what else helps? Dr. Melone's in the mix with his lab coat on, pretending he's a doctor. Hey, wait, no. He is a doctor. He got his degree in melanology. Louis V, that's coming up. Hey, you got a shout out. You got a request. You want to hear in the mix. You call us up, 391-9900, or hit us up on them socials, at

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1: Groove 99.3, happy Thursday. Yes, it's time to get down in your breakfast boogie mix. I'm Adeline, that is Dr. Melones, Louis V. What's up, Louis?
2: What's happening, my man? It is Thursday. We're almost there, bro. Almost there.
1: Oh, man. So ready for the weekend, man. And so ready for this warm weather, you know, because as long as you got, like, a place to cool off or you're enjoying a delicious treat, man, or you know the place to be, right? Hurricane Harbor.
2: Yes, sir. Right there. Right off the 5 freeway, guys. So close.
1: Oh, yeah. Hurricane Harbor. So much fun out there. You got lazy rivers. You got a Bonsai Pipeline. More of those big, fast slides. And, of course, the kids area too. So you got Lizard Lagoon, you got Castaway Cove. So fun for everybody out there. And Louie, we got your chance to win some free tickets.
2: Oh man, really? What do they got to do?
1: Oh, you just got to listen, man. Super easy. And for a bonus chance, you can sign up to win it over at groove993.com. And you know, coming up later this hour, we're going to have your groovy movie. And if you can guess what movie we are acting out badly, then you could win some tickets too. So make sure you keep it locked right here for your chance to win Hurricane Harbor tickets. And you know what? There's a bunch of new frozen ice cream dessert treats that are out for 2026. Can we talk about it next?
2: Yeah, absolutely.
1: All right, and getting to the mix right now. Coming up, we got some Debbie Deb when I hear music, plus some Missy Elliott Lose Control right now. Time to get low, low, low. It's Breakfast Boogie Mix. It's Groove 99.3.
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1: Ooh.

0: Boogie Mix. I'm Adelaide, and Senor Melones, Louis V. What's up, Lou?
1: What's happening, man? I'm ready for this ice cream conversation, man. I've been thinking about it this whole time.
0: Oh, well, People Magazine, they released its picks for the best new frozen desserts of 2026. And the winners, Nutella ice cream, because it's got a chocolate hazelnut swirl and a crunchy Nutella shell. Ooh.
1: Man, that sounds good.
0: Yeah, and Little Debbie, they got the oatmeal cream pie ice cream sandwich.
1: Ice cream pie.
0: Sandwich, oatmeal. Oh, my gosh, those are so good, too. Sounds like it, but I know I like the oatmeal cream pies. And Tillamook mint chocolate chip bar.
1: Oh, mint chocolate chip. Okay, that's not too bad. Sounds all right.
0: Can't be mad at that, too. But, hey, I thought of some other ones, too, for you, okay? How about this one? Ready?
1: What you got?
0: Tuna melt swirl.
1: Oh, that sounds good.

0: Wow.
1: How about this one? Pickle juice explosion.
0: Ooh, that sounds explosive.
1: Ooh, how about gym sock mint?
0: That's some mighty great.
1: Okay. How about this one? Burnt hair caramel crunch.
0: Burnt hair. Reminds me of the high school days with my sister living at home.
1: Oh, with the Aquanet. And yeah, you got to be careful with that.
0: That's right.
1: Okay, last one. Toothpaste and orange juice.
0: Okay, yeah, I could definitely do that. You know, I don't have to brush my teeth. It's the effect of the ice cream, you know?
1: Some delicious flavors. Hey, if you want to hit us up with one of your favorite flavors, whether real or fake, you call us up 391-9900. And coming up in the mix, we got the Barquets. Do it. Ooh, right now. 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
0: Hey, man, what happened to the Melones burrito-flavored ice cream?
1: Ooh.

0: 99.3 wrapping up your breakfast boogie mix. Ladies and gentlemen, make some noise for Louis V.
1: Woo! You forgot Dr. Louis V. Yay!
0: Oh, yeah. Dr. Louis V. What was your major again?
2: Melonology.
0: Love that, man. He knows everything about melons, too. It helps, too, man, because when you had to do the exam on my melones, hey, you never know, man. You want to make sure they're good before you eat them, you know?
2: No, definitely, man. And see, that's what I said. A melon a day keeps a doctor away.
0: Being a doctor, Dr. Melones, you eat melones every day pretty much, huh?
2: I have to. It's part of my diet.
0: All right. So, yeah, keep eating those melones and stay healthy. And, hey, we got to do a few shout-outs, too. Being sending a big shout-out to Vanessa Arroyo. She's the real Miss V805. Bree Hernandez, that's Mommy Bree. Plus Becky David, 6898, that's Be More Pair. And Dora Vega Azcarate, Ed Gonzalez, E.C. Rosa Jr., DJ Rudy, 5150. He goes to Taco Tuesday all the time. And Bakersfield Photography, Rooster 805 Sunny, and DJ Gizmo, Albert Rosario, and La Morena Troquita. 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
6: From the newsroom, I'm Jared Cirillo. Evacuations were ordered in downtown Bakersfield on Tuesday because of a bomb threat. The incident happened on private property near several city-owned buildings. As a precaution, the city said it closed City Hall North and South, the Development Services Building, and Bakersfield Police Headquarters. The former Kern County District Attorney Ed Jagels is identified as the person arrested Monday during a traffic stop in Bakersfield. Sheriff's office records show a deputy pulled over a car in the 6,000 block of Stockdale Highway. The 77-year-old Jagels was booked into jail for suspicion of DUI with bail set at $10,000. Jagels was Kern County's longest-serving DA from 1983 to 2010. With local news, I'm Jared Cirillo.
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0: neighborhood. And looking around town at the traffic, still got that construction going on. Golden State Highway affecting your northbound traffic as you're going over the river. It's down to one lane. And looking downtown, 23rd, 24th Street flowing pretty good. Not too bad along there. Union Avenue at Brundage Lane, pretty backed up. A lot of stoplights as you're trying to get onto the 58. 99 North and Southbound looking pretty good through town. I'm Anna Maria with your Time Saver Traffic.
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0: 8:39 a.m. You know what time it is. Time to get down in some groovy movie. And me and Tio acting out some scenes of a movie. Now, if you can guess what movie we are acting out, not saying we're acting it out good. I'm not saying the script is exactly the same. But if you can figure it out, then you can win tickets to Six Flags Hurricane Harbor. Yes, talking about a family four-pack. So take a guess. 391-9900. Here's the first clue.
1: I love my...
0: Wait, one more time.
1: I love my...
0: Okay. Hey, what movie is that? Hit me up right now. 391-9900. 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

0: Oh, yeah, Groove 99.3, get down with Groovy Movie. 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Hey, you know, it's warming up out there, and you want to take the kids to the Hurricane Harbor, and, yeah, you want to float around the Lazy River? Exactly. I got your free tickets right now, but you got to guess what movie we are acting out today, and not acting very good, not staying on script, horrible actors. I'm just saying that because it's Tio and me. So, okay, hey, check it out. Here's your clue. First one.
1: I love my.
0: What is that? Hey, hit me up right now, 391-9900, and take a guess at let's go to the phones. Groove 99.3, who's this?
2: Hi, this is Lori.
0: Lori, hey, good morning. What movie is that?
2: Good morning. Is it I Love My Wife with John Candy?
0: No, not that one. And we'll play another clue. Hit me back, okay?
2: Okay, thank you.
0: Thanks. Groove 99.3, who's this?
3: Michelle,
0: what movie is that?
3: Is that Talladega Nights?
0: No, not Talladega Nights. Emma, play another clue. We'll be back later, okay?
3: Okay.
0: Thank you. All right, let me hit you off with these clues. Ready? Here we go.
1: I love my...
0: Okay, here's the next clue. So pay attention to this one. See if you can guess it.
1: I say...
0: Okay, Tio, with the acting skills right there. So call up, take a guess right now. 391-9900, doing Groovy Movie for a family. Four pack of tickets, Six Flags, Hurricane Harbor. So hit me up, take a guess. 7:45 a.m., it's Groove 99.3. A little you and that, some E40 and a T-Pain. It's Groove 99.3. Good morning, let's go. Win some tickets, come on.
1: I love...

0: 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And now, pay attention. Here's your clues for Groovy Movie. Bad acting. Let's go. T.O., come on.
1: I love my...
0: Okay.
1: I say.
0: What movie is that? Hey, hit me up right now, 391-9900. You want to win these tickets? Six Flags Hurricane Harbor Family 4-Pack. Perfect time to plan the weekend, take the kids out there. So hit me up and let's go to the phones. Groove 99.3, who's this?
2: It's Teresa.
0: Teresa, hey, what movie is that?
2: Is it La Bamba?
0: La Bamba? No, not La Bamba, not La Bamba. Uh-huh. Hey, I'm going to play another clue. Hit me back, okay?
2: Okay.
0: Thank you. Groove 99.3, who's this?
3: Dana,
0: what movie is that?
3: Is it The Devil Wears Prada?
0: No, not it. I'm going to play another clue. Try again later, okay?
3: All right, thank you.
0: All right, we got a tough one. Is it the bad acting or just tough? I don't know. Let me see here. Let me play these clues.
1: I love my...
0: Okay.
1: I say...
0: All right, call me up. Let's take a guess. Six Flags Hurricane Harbor, these tickets. I got a family 4-pack for you. If you can guess correctly, doing a Groovy Movie right now. 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
5: From the newsroom, I'm Jared Cirillo. The Kern County coroner has identified a man who died days after a house fire. 22-year-old Luis Fernando Ramirez Ayala of Bakersfield was found unconscious at the burning home on May 19th in the 200 block of South Owens Street. There's still no word on what started that fire. Residents living near Martin Luther King Jr. Park are accusing the city of neglecting the park and area for years. They're demanding city leaders make long overdue investments in the area. The city's public safety and vital services measure was recently rejected. That plan would have provided $3 million for the park. With your local news update, I'm Jared Cirillo reporting.
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0: And get on to the 58. 99 north and southbound, looking pretty good through town. I'm Anna Maria with your time saver traffic.
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11: Carla.
10: Carla, hey, what movie is that?
11: Would that be Planes, Trains, and Automobiles?
10: No, not that one, not that one. Hey, try again later. I'm going to play another clue, okay?
11: Thank you.
10: All right, thanks. All right, hey, let's hit them off with another clue, right? All right, here we go. Check out this one. Pay attention. Maddie was up all night barfing on my hair.
9: Gross, nephew. I think I just got your sadness on me.
10: Okay. All right. Hit us up, 391-9900. 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

0: 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Oh, yeah, oh, we're about to hit the ID, so hold on, guys, hold on. I got to tell you what station you're listening to in about 8 seconds. Let me, hey, I can squeeze in the clue real quick. Oh, here we go, check it out.
1: I love my...
0: all right, hold on, stand by. Hold on, I'm supposed to do it. What's it doing? Okay, now we'll keep going then. Okay, we'll keep going. Wait, no, we're not. Hold on, guys. Hold on. Stand by. I know you want to win these tickets, so stand by 1 second. Hold on.
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0: Yes, okay, we're back. Hey, do a Groovy Movie right now. Hey, radio, it's live. You know what I mean? I'm right here in Bakersfield doing my thing. So, we're doing a Groovy Movie right now, so let me hit you up with these clues. Back to it. Like they say in acting, right? Take two. Here we go.
1: I love my...
0: Okay, let's do another one.
1: I say...
0: All right, here's another clue. Maddie was up all night barfing on my hair.
1: Gross, nephew. I think I just got your sadness on me.
0: Right. Hey, hit me up right now, 391-9900. If you know what movie this is, Six Flags Hurricane Harbor tickets for you. Call me up right now, 391-9900. Let's go to the phones. Groove 99.3, who's this?
3: It's Pedro.
0: Pedro, hey, brother, what movie is that?
3: I Love My Wife.
0: I Love My Wife. No, not that one, man. I'm going to play another clue. Hit me back, okay?
3: Thanks, brother.
0: All right, let me hit you off with this one again, okay? Maddie was up all night barfing on my hair.
1: Gross, nephew. I think I just got your sadness on me.
0: Why does he always hate on me? Tio, you're so mean to me, I swear. But hey, we do a Groovy Movie. Call me up, take a guess. You can win these tickets, Six Flags, Hurricane Harbor. It's Groove 99.3.

0: Maddie was up all night barfing on my hair.
1: Gross, nephew. I think I just got your sadness on me.
0: Thanks, Tio. Oh my gosh, it's Groove 99.3. Trying to hook up somebody with these tickets, Six Flags Hurricane Harbor. You and the fam can go down there, cool off, make a splash. They got water slides like Bonsai Pipeline. They got the chill area, you know, the lazy river just floating around. And, you know, they also got kids areas, like little kids areas, like the Lizard Lagoon, Castaway Cove. And, hey, man, it's getting out of Bakersfield, cooling off. Just make sure you're listening to Groove on the way down there and on the way back, all right? All right? Or listen on your phone. You know, groove993.com. You can stream us that way. So, hey, with that, what movie are we acting out today? Let's see. Here's this clue. Ready? Maddie was up all night barfing on my hair.
1: Gross, nephew. I think I just got your sadness on me.
0: All right. Hit me up right now. 391-9900. What movie is that? Let's go to the phones. Groove993, who's this?
2: It's Andrew.
0: Andrew. Hey, brother, what movie is that?
2: Is it The Wedding Ringer?
0: No, not that one. Not that one, man. Not that one. I'm going to play another clue. Hit me back, okay, brother?
2: All right, thank you.
0: Thanks. Groove993, who's this?
3: This is Josie.
0: Josie, what movie is that?
3: Is it Austin Powers?
0: No, not that one. Not that one. Hey, I'm going to play another clue. Try again later, okay?
3: Okay, thank you.
0: All right, thanks. All right, Tia, let's do another clue. Come on. Here we go.
1: I say we go punch that chick right in the deep.
0: Okay, what movie is that? Hit me up right now, 391-9900. I got your chance to win these tickets, Six Flags Hurricane Harbor. All you got to do is guess what horrible acting that movie is. It's Groove 99.3.

0: Oh, yeah, Groove 99.3. Remember the time you won tickets to Six Flags Hurricane Harbor? It was so hot up in Bakersfield. You took the family, and they loved you so much for it. Hey, well, that could happen right now, because all you got to do is guess Groovy Movie. What movie are we acting out really badly? Of course, sometimes T.O. will change the script, whatever. But anyways, it's a lot of fun, and you could win these tickets. So, hey, here's a clue for you. Ready? Pay attention. I say we go punch that chick right in the deep. Okay. All right, let's do another clue. Okay, it's getting easier. I know what movie it is now. So, okay, here we go. That beige windbreaker is really lighting up my board. You know my bitch beat. Tio stuck to the script that time. Oh, my goodness, but we almost got in trouble there. So, hey, hit us up right now, 391-9900. What movie is that? Your chance to win tickets, Six Flags Hurricane Harbor. Let's go to the phones. Groove 99.3, who's this?
1: This is Andrew.
0: Andrew, all right, brother. Groovy Movie, what movie is that?
1: That's going to be Bad Moms.
0: Bad Moms. Woo!
2: Andrew,
0: congratulations, man. Hey, you got it. Groovy Movie. I got a family four-pack of tickets. Six Flags, Hurricane Harbor. You and the fam are going down there. Now, it is Groovy Movie, so I'm going to need you to help me act out a scene. You ready?
1: No. Let's try.
0: Okay, here we go, man. Part of the game. You got to do it. God, Mom. Not so loud.
1: I love my baby so much.
0: Woo! Congratulations, Andrew. You are welcome to act out some bad acting for Groovy Movie anytime. Now, Andrew, tell me what station's hooking you up.
1: Groove
0: 99.3. Woo! That beige windbreaker is really lighting up my board. You know my beep. I ain't saying we go punch that chick right in the deep.

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1: Hey, is it Bad Mom?
0: Oh, yeah. I just got a winner. Oh, man.
1: Oh, okay. Thank you.
0: Who's this?
1: This is Deanna Staples from Oklahoma.
0: From Oklahoma?
1: Yeah, I'm on vacation. I just got into Bakersfield on vacation.
0: Oh, okay. Oh, so you're here in Tampa. Wait. People don't go to
1: I'm in Bakersfield.
0: People don't go to Bakersfield for vacation. What?
1: Oh, no. We have a family reunion in Moonstone Beach.
0: Oh, Cambria. Okay. So you're driving through Bakersfield.
1: Yeah. I used to live in Bakersfield.
0: Oh, you did?
1: But I moved to Oklahoma, so.
0: Oh, okay. Okay, great. What was your name again?
1: Deanna Staples.
0: Kiana from Oklahoma, listening to Groove 99.3, huh?
1: Yeah.
0: I appreciate that. Hey, well, we can do a shout-out, a song. You want to hear something?
1: Anything.
0: All right.
1: Yeah, you guys rock.
0: Hey, we appreciate you listening, and thank you for remembering us when you come back to town, okay?
1: That'll work.
0: Hey, thanks, Kiana. Shout-out to you and the family, too, okay?
1: Uh-huh.
0: All right, thank you.
1: Bye-bye.
0: And hey, stick around. Coming up next, got your way what? And this is a feel-good story. A poor elderly lady working at a movie theater gets a GoFundMe going for and raises some money. Ooh, I'll tell you all about that next. Keep it right here. Groove 99.3.

0: to the movies in Tennessee turned into a real-life feel-good story. Wait, what? After 21-year-old Brooklyn Green spotted an elderly woman named Mary working hard at the movie theater, she posted a video online and started a fundraiser to help her retire. The response? Incredible. In less than 2 days, thousands of strangers donated more than $140,000, and the total eventually actually hit nearly $145,000. Now, Mary, who was unaware of the fundraiser at first, was overwhelmed when she learned about the donations. And according to reports, she has spent years helping her church and people experiencing homelessness. While some online debated whether she even wants to retire, organizers say the decision is completely up to her. I've seen the video and this poor old lady just working hard, you know, sweeping, picking up trash. Man, that is amazing. And shout out to everybody donating for her because, hey, we're all going to be very old one day. That's your Wait What? It's Groove 99.3. And stick around. 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

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And then you know it's going to be Sunday night already. 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

0: three.
1: Oh, yeah, the show is started. Happy Thursday, everybody. Adelaide right here in the studio. We got one more hour with me, so, hey, use me, take advantage, whatever you got to do. If you got a shout-out, you got a request, you hit me up, too, 391-9900. Or, of course, you can shoot me a message on our socials at Groove993. And, yeah, what's coming up? We got some Prince, I Want to Be Your Lover on the way. Pull some John B. They Don't Know. Right now, let's groove Earth, Wind & Fire, Groove993.
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0: 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Yeah, me too. Love it over there. I love the Lazy River. 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

0: 99.3, and a Virginia woman is suing Outback Steakhouse for $1.5 million after claiming she slipped on what appeared to be mashed potatoes. Wait, what? Now, she was walking at the restroom at a restaurant in Virginia, and according to court documents, Tracy Renshaw says the fall happened and left her with serious and permanent injuries. She alleges the restaurant failed to keep the area safe, didn't clean up the spill in a reasonable amount of time, and didn't warn customers about the hazard. Now, Outback is pushing back on those claims, denying that there was a dangerous condition on the floor and arguing that it wasn't negligent. The company has also challenged the extent of the injuries and says the risk would have been obvious to someone exercising ordinary care. The case has recently moved to federal court and is still working its way through the legal system. Ooh, man, just be careful for those mashed potatoes. That's your Wait What? It's Groove 99.3. Coming up next, we got details on R-Dub and his slow jams.
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get to tune in. R-Dub in his slow jams. He's doing those oral expressions. So letting somebody you love get a shout out no matter where they're at in the world, even right here in Bakersfield. So tune in tonight, 10 p.m. R-Dub in his slow jams. It's Groove 99.3. And with that, I am out of here. Adelaide, I'll see you back here tomorrow, 6 a.m. for Friday. Have a great day. I'll see you then. And Danny P. up next and Emilio this afternoon.

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1: 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Mike Slim and Deron.
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1: Oh, yeah, had a great show this morning. Got a big winner in a groovy movie. What movie is this?
2: I say we go punch that chick right in the teeth. That beige windbreaker is really lighting up my board. You know my
1: beep. Andrew, what movie is that?
3: Bad Mom.
1: Andrew, you got it.
2: I'm going to need you to help me act out a scene. You ready?
3: That's right.
2: God, Mom, not so loud.
3: I love my baby so much.
1: And Louis V and I talked about new ice cream flavors.
2: How about this one? Tuna melt swirl.
4: Oh, that sounds good.
2: Pickle juice explosion.
4: Ooh.
2: How about gym sock mint?
4: That's a mighty great.
2: Okay, how about this one? Burnt hair caramel crunch.
4: Burnt hair.
2: Okay, last one. Toothpaste and orange juice.
4: Okay, yeah, I could definitely do that. You know, I don't have to brush my teeth. Hey, man, what happened to the Madalena's burrito flavored ice cream?
1: Hey, join us tomorrow. We're back at it. Start at 6 a.m. And we've got old school trivia, deep thoughts with Tio, and more chances to win Hurricane Harbor tickets.
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Just like Jackson 5 said, it's easy as ABC. 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
1: Oh, yeah, had a great show this morning. Got a big winner in a groovy movie. What movie is this?
2: I say we go punch that chick right in the deep. That beige windbreaker is really lighting up my board. You know my beep. Andrew, what movie is that?
3: Bad Mom.
1: Andrew, you got it.
2: I'm going to need you to help me act out a scene. You ready?
3: That's right.
2: God, Mom, not so loud.
3: I love my baby so much.
1: And Louis V and I talked about new ice cream flavors.
2: How about this one? Tuna melt swirl.
4: Oh, that sounds good.
2: Pickle juice explosion.
4: Oh.
2: How about gym sock mint?
4: That sounds mighty great.
2: Okay, how about this one? Burnt hair caramel crunch.
4: Burnt hair.
2: Okay, last one. Toothpaste and orange juice.
4: Okay, yeah, I could definitely do that. You know, I don't have to brush my teeth. Hey, man, what happened to the Melones burrito flavored ice cream?
1: Hey, join us tomorrow. We're back at it. Start at 6 a.m. And we've got old school trivia, deep thoughts with Tio, and more chances to win Hurricane Harbor tickets.
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0: Groove 99.3 Bakersfield's home for old school and throwbacks. Danny P, just after 11. You know, in the last couple of days, I've been just focusing on Kern County, man. And I've just like been praying that peace comes through Bakersfield and Kern County. And just, it's all I'm asking for. Just easy, breezy, just calmness, peace, man. Seriously. In the upper 90s today, it is the Groove 99.3.
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0: 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Danny P here. Thank you so much for being here with us today. He's back on the radio tomorrow. Adlai in the AM. All the fun kicks off at 6 a.m. Of course, he does all kinds of crazy stuff on the show. Make sure you're around for it. It all starts tomorrow, 6 a.m.
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1: Oh, yeah, had a great show this morning. Got a big winner in a groovy movie. What movie is this?
2: I say we go punch that chick right in the teeth. That beige windbreaker is really lighting up my board. You know my beep. Andrew, what movie is that?
3: Bad Mom.
1: Andrew, you got it.
2: I'm going to need you to help me act out a scene. You ready?
3: That's right.
2: God, Mom, not so loud.
3: I love my baby so much.
1: And Louis V and I talked about new ice cream flavors.
2: How about this one? Tuna melt swirl.
4: Oh, that sounds good.
2: Pickle juice explosion.
4: Ooh.
2: How about gym sock mint?
4: That's some mighty crazy.
2: Okay, how about this one? Burnt hair caramel crunch.
4: Burnt hair.
2: Okay, last one. Toothpaste and orange juice.
4: Okay, yeah, I could definitely do that. You know, I don't have to brush my teeth. Hey, man, what happened to the Melana burrito flavored ice cream?
1: Hey, join us tomorrow. We're back at it. Start at 6 a.m. And we've got old school trivia, deep thoughts with Tio, and more chances to win Hurricane Harbor tickets.
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2: 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Bro, snap you. I think I just got your sadness on me.

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1: Oh, you had a great show this morning. Got a big winner in a groovy movie. What movie is this?
2: I ain't saying we go punch that chick right in the teeth. That beige windbreaker is really lighting up my board. You know my beep. Andrew, what movie is that?
3: Bad Mom.
1: Andrew, you got it.
2: I'm going to need you to help me act out a scene. You ready?
3: That's right.
2: God, Mom, not so loud.
3: I love my baby so much.
1: And Louis V and I talked about new ice cream flavors.
2: How about this one? Tuna melt swirl.
4: Oh, that sounds good.
2: Pickle juice explosion.
4: Oh.
2: How about gym sock mint?
4: That sounds mighty great.
2: Okay, how about this one? Burnt hair caramel crunch.
4: Burnt hair.
2: Okay, last one. Toothpaste and orange juice.
4: Okay, yeah, I could definitely do that. You know, I don't have to brush my teeth. Hey, man, what happened to the Melones burrito flavored ice cream?
1: Hey, join us tomorrow. We're back at it. Start at 6 a.m. And we've got old school trivia, deep thoughts with Tio, and more chances to win Hurricane Harbor tickets.
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2: 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Bro, nephew, I think I just got your sadness on me.
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1: Oh, yeah, had a great show this morning. Got a big winner in a groovy movie. What movie is this?
2: I say we go punch that chick right in the deep. That beige windbreaker is really lighting up my board. You know my beep. Andrew, what movie is that?
3: Bad Mom.
1: Andrew, you got it.
2: I'm going to need you to help me act out a scene. You ready?
3: That's right.
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1: And Louis V and I talked about new ice cream flavors.
2: How about this one? Tuna melt swirl.
3: Oh, that sounds good.
2: Pickle juice explosion.
3: Ooh.
2: How about gym sock mint?
3: That's a mighty great.
2: Okay, how about this one? Burnt hair caramel crunch.
3: Burnt hair.
2: Okay, last one. Toothpaste and orange juice.
3: Okay, yeah, I could definitely do that. You know, I don't have to brush my teeth. Hey, man, what happened to the Madalena burrito flavored ice cream?
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0: 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All right, it's starting to feel like summer and back here in Kern County, and it's gonna start blazing. You already know. 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

99.3. Just like Jackson 5 said, it's easy as ABC. Like Aretha Franklin, Bobby Brown, and Cameo. 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
2: Oh, yeah. Had a great show this morning. Got a big winner in a groovy movie. What movie is this?
3: I say we go punch that chick right in the teeth. That beige windbreaker is really lighting up my board. You know my
2: beep. Andrew, what movie is that?
4: Bad Mom.
2: Andrew, you got it.
3: I'm going to need you to help me act out a scene. You ready?
4: That's right.
3: God, Mom, not so loud.
4: I love my baby so much.
2: And Louis V and I talked about new ice cream flavors.
3: How about this one? Tuna melt swirl.
5: Oh, that sounds good.
3: Pickle juice explosion.
5: Oh.
3: How about gym sock mint?
5: That sounds mighty great.
3: Okay, how about this one? Burnt hair caramel crunch.
5: Burnt hair.
3: Okay, last one. Toothpaste and orange juice.
5: Okay, yeah, I could definitely do that. You know, I don't have to brush my teeth. Hey, man, what happened to the Melana burrito flavored ice cream?
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1: Oh, yeah, had a great show this morning. Got a big winner in a groovy movie. What movie is this?
2: I say we go punch that chick right in the deep. That beige windbreaker is really lighting up my board. You know my
1: beep. Andrew, what movie is that?
3: Bad Mom.
1: Andrew, you got it.
2: I'm going to need you to help me act out a scene. You ready?
3: That's right.
2: God, Mom, not so loud.
3: I love my baby so much.
1: And Louis V and I talked about new ice cream flavors.
2: How about this one? Tuna melt swirl.
4: Oh, that sounds good.
2: Pickle juice explosion.
4: Oh.
2: How about gym sock mint?
4: That's a mighty great.
2: Okay, how about this one? Burnt hair caramel crunch.
4: Burnt hair.
2: Okay, last one. Toothpaste and orange juice.
4: Okay, yeah, I could definitely do that. You know, I don't have to brush my teeth. Hey, man, what happened to the Madalena burrito flavored ice cream?
1: Hey, join us tomorrow. We're back at it. Start at 6 a.m. And we've got old school trivia, deep thoughts with Tio, and more chances to win Hurricane Harbor tickets.
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1: Oh, yeah, had a great show this morning. Got a big winner in a groovy movie. What movie is this?
2: I say we go punch that chick right in the deep. That beige windbreaker is really lighting up my board. You know my beep. Andrew, what movie is that?
3: Bad Mom.
1: Andrew, you got it.
2: I'm going to need you to help me act out a scene. You ready?
3: That's right.
2: God, Mom, not so loud.
3: I love my baby so much.
1: And Louis V and I talked about new ice cream flavors.
2: How about this one? Tuna melt swirl.
4: Oh, that sounds good.
2: Pickle juice explosion.
4: Oh.
2: How about gym sock mint?
4: That sounds mighty great.
2: Okay, how about this one? Burnt hair caramel crunch.
4: Burnt hair.
2: Okay, last one. Toothpaste and orange juice.
4: Okay, yeah, I could definitely do that. You know, I don't have to brush my teeth. Hey, man, what happened to the Melones burrito flavored ice cream?
1: Hey, join us tomorrow. We're back at it. 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
3: 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Bro, snap you. I think I just got your sadness on me.
0: Right.
4: Yeah. You know what? I like the playoffs.

Going out to Yacinda. What's up, girl? Thank you so much for checking out the show on this Thursday on Groove 99.3. Wanted to hear this one right here from Fat Joe, Ashanti, What's Love?

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1: Oh, yeah, had a great show this morning. Got a big winner in a groovy movie. What movie is this?
2: I say we go punch that chick right in the deep. That beige windbreaker is really lighting up my board. You know my beep. Andrew, what movie is that?
3: Bad Mom.
1: Andrew, you got it.
2: I'm going to need you to help me act out a scene. You ready?
3: That's right.
2: God, Mom, not so loud.
3: I love my baby so much.
1: And Louis V and I talked about new ice cream flavors.
2: How about this one? Tuna melt swirl.
4: Oh, that sounds good.
2: Pickle juice explosion.
4: Oh.
2: How about gym sock mint?
4: That sounds mighty great.
2: Okay, how about this one? Burnt hair caramel crunch.
4: Burnt hair.
2: Okay, last one. Toothpaste and orange juice.
4: Okay, yeah, I could definitely do that. You know, I don't have to brush my teeth. Hey, man, what happened to the Madalena's burrito flavored ice cream?
1: Hey, join us tomorrow. We're back at it. Start at 6 a.m. And we've got old school trivia, deep thoughts with Tio, and more chances to win Hurricane Harbor tickets.
0: 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It's Adlai in the AM on
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2: Bro, snap you. I think I just got your sadness on me.
1: Right.
5: Good afternoon, Bakersfield. It's Mariah with another Time Saver traffic update. We've got a traffic collision being reported at Snow Road and Coffee Road, so use caution through that area. And if you're heading out of town, there is currently a wind at

0: Advisory in effect from Gorman to Highway 138. So expect strong gusty winds, especially for high profile vehicles. As always, stay safe and I'll be back with another update soon.
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1: Oh, yeah, had a great show this morning. Got a big winner in a groovy movie. What movie is this?
2: I say we go punch that chick right in the deep. That beige windbreaker is really lighting up my board. You know my
1: beep. Andrew, what movie is that?
3: Bad Mom.
1: Andrew, you got it.
2: I'm going to need you to help me act out a scene. You ready?
3: That's right.
2: God, Mom, not so loud.
3: I love my baby so much.
1: And Louis V and I talked about new ice cream flavors.
2: How about this one? Tuna melt swirl.
4: Oh, that sounds good.
2: Pickle juice explosion.
4: Oh.
2: How about gym sock mint?
4: That sounds mighty great.
2: Okay, how about this one? Burnt hair caramel crunch.
4: Burnt hair.
2: Okay, last one. Toothpaste and orange juice.
4: Okay, yeah, I could definitely do that. You know, I don't have to brush my teeth. Hey, man, what happened to the Melones burrito flavored ice cream?
1: Hey, join us tomorrow. We're back at it. Start at 6 a.m. And we've got old school trivia, deep thoughts with Tio, and more chances to win Hurricane Harbor tickets.
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2: Woo! Bro, nephew, I think I just got your sadness on me.
1: Right.
5: Good afternoon, Bakersfield. It's Mariah with another Time Saver traffic update. We've got a traffic collision being reported at Snow Road and Coffee Road, so use caution through that area. And if you're heading out of town, there is currently a wind advisory in effect from Gorman to Highway 138, so expect strong gusty winds, especially for high-profile vehicles. As always, stay safe, and I'll be back with another update soon.
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1: Oh, yeah, had a great show this morning. Got a big winner in a groovy movie. What movie is this?
2: I say we go punch that chick right in the teeth. That beige windbreaker is really lighting up my board. You know my beep. Andrew, what movie is that?
3: Bad Mom.
1: Andrew, you got it.
2: I'm going to need you to help me act out a scene. You ready?
3: That's right.
2: God, Mom, not so loud.
3: I love my baby so much.
1: And Louis V and I talked about new ice cream flavors.
2: How about this one? Tuna melt swirl.
4: Oh, that sounds good.
2: Pickle juice explosion.
4: Ooh.
2: How about gym sock mint?
4: That sounds mighty great.
2: Okay, how about this one? Burnt hair caramel crunch.
4: Burnt hair.
2: Okay, last one. Toothpaste and orange juice.
4: Okay, yeah, I could definitely do that. You know, I don't have to brush my teeth. Hey, man, what happened to the Melones burrito flavored ice cream?
1: Hey, join us tomorrow. We're back at it. Start at 6 a.m. And we've got old school trivia, deep thoughts with Tio, and more chances to win Hurricane Harbor tickets.
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